0: 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And God knows that I'm one.
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3: Deactivated lasers with my

Yeah. I wake up every morning with my head up in a daze. I'm not sure if I should say this, fuck, I'll say it anyway. Everybody tries to tell me that.

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It's falling away from me. Life's falling away from me.